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0: It's Thursday, July 30th. Good morning. It looks like a chance of showers this afternoon, but still quite warm. Humidex pushing 30 already. 20 feels 25. The dollar 71.13 cents U.S. I'm Stacey Englehart. Well, just in time for the weekend flight, the union representing 4,400 flight attendants at WestJet issued a 72-hour strike notice, paving the way for a potential strike this weekend. The union said the airline then issued a 72-hour lockout notice. While the strike notice does not guarantee flight attendants will hit the pickets, job action could begin Sunday morning if the two sides don't reach a deal. The union said the two sides are still far apart on key issues. The Fed's investing $1.9 billion to replace VIA's aging locomotive fleet and build a new assembly and maintenance plant in Montreal. The plan includes 45 Stadler locomotives, with the first nine being built in Spain, the remaining 36 assembled in Canada. The hybrid trains are expected to improve reliability, reduce fuel consumption and emissions, and operate in temperatures as low as minus 50. The investment comes as VIA faces maintenance costs and poor on-time performance. Santé Québec has requested an independent investigation after the deaths of three children all in the same month under the care of the Batshaw Youth and Family Centers. The health authority has asked the Bureau de l'Inspectrice Nationale to look into the causes, potential shortcomings, challenges, risks, and areas for improvement. In March, a 16-year-old girl and 17-year-old boy under the care died by suicide, while a 4-year-old girl who showed signs of abuse and malnutrition also died. Light 106.7 Sports. Baseball yesterday, the Jays beat Washington 5-2, winning 2 out of 3 in that road series. They're off tonight. Start up a series back home tomorrow. Northern Super League Soccer. Montreal Roses FC remain unbeaten on the road after a 4-3 win over Vancouver. The Roses have 5 wins and 2 draws away from Montreal. In the WNBA tonight, the Toronto Tempo host Minnesota at 8. Canadian Elite Basketball, Montreal is in Brampton at 7:30. And Layla Fernandez was ousted in the second round of the DC Open after winning the tournament last year. The 23-year-old from Laval lost in straight sets. Light 106.7 weather. Looks like showers and thunderstorms this afternoon, but still quite warm. A humidex in the low 30s. Tonight, a chance of showers, thunderstorms, a low of 18. Sunshine returns tomorrow. Humidex feeling in the mid-30s. Right now, it feels 25. 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

by 106.7, Montreal's favorites. Good morning. I'm Gary Gamble. That was Duran Duran. Hungry Like the Wolf kicking off this hour on this July 30th, the 211th day of the year. And today is Cheesecake Day. It's also National Golden Girls Day, National Share a Hug Day, World Snorkeling Day, and it is also Father-in-Law Day. By the way, 39 days left until Labor Day. So keep us tuned in. We'll keep you updated on what you need to know. Traffic, and also got some trending stories for you. We'll check the lotteries. And the weather forecast, mainly cloudy with a 40% chance of showers today. Risk of a thunderstorm possibly this afternoon again. And a high of 25. Right now, we're sitting at 19 degrees with Olivia Rodrigo on Light 106.7. 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

Play 106.7, Montreal's favorites. That's All Saints there. Taking a look at some sports. Shot putter Sarah Mitten claimed Canada's 14th gold medal at the Commonwealth Games in Glasgow, Scotland. The 30-year-old, she's from Liverpool, Nova Scotia, repeated as a Commonwealth champion. Canada now ranks second in gold medals in Glasgow behind Australia's 47. And Canada sits third in the overall medal table. We've got 39 behind Australia and England. Canadian tennis player Leila Fernandez was out in the second round of the DC Open after winning that tournament last year. Of course, the 23-year-old from Laval lost in straight sets to Alexandra Ila of the Philippines. The Blue Jays, they won. They beat Washington yesterday 5-2. Trey Rusevich allowed one run in 6 2/3 innings in that win. Northern Super League Soccer, Montreal 4, Vancouver 3. There you have it. Stay with us. Lots more on the way. Right now, here's Janet Jackson on Light 106.7.

0: Play 106.7, Montreal's favorites, Janet Jackson, Together Again. I'm Gary Gamble, taking a look at the lotto coming up for this weekend. First of all, Friday, the lotto max is worth $15 million, plus 15 separate prizes of $100,000 each. Lotto 649 gold ball for coming up this Saturday, $40 million, as no one seemed to win last night. Now we have an inheritance survey. A new survey by Talker Research reveals that 51% of people would rather inherit a few select items from a loved one rather than everything that they own. Other findings, 49% of people would rather inherit nothing at all than have to deal with a relative's belongings. 65% of people are frustrated by how their stuff is organized. 58% of people have had to clear out a relative's house in the past. And 52% of people have been frustrated by their belongings not being organized. There you have it. If you need to get a hold of us, our text line is powered by Felix and Norton, baking smiles since 1985. The number is 450-510-5106, 450-510-5106. Your weather forecast, mainly cloudy, but still a 40% chance of showers this afternoon and risk of a thunderstorm also at a high of 25. Tonight, partly cloudy, and once again a 40% chance of showers this evening, risk of a thunderstorm early this evening and a low of 18. And for tomorrow, Friday, to start the long weekend, a mix of sun and cloud and a high of 28. Right now, it is 19 degrees, and we'll be back with a lot more coming up next.
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0: Light 106.7, Montreal's favorites. Taking a look now at some traffic problem highlights. Heavy congestion building through the West Island. There is some delays on Highway 40 eastbound. It's getting busy through Côte de Liesse and Côte Vertu as you get onto the Metropolitan. Highway 20 eastbound, traffic is getting heavy through there, through St. Charles and St. John's. West Island Bridges, Elator Bridge, Highway 40 there. Major long-term construction remains a permanent headache. The Gallipo Bridge, it's getting busy with inbound commuter volume moving east onto the island. And also the Mercier Bridge, you can still expect delays there until August the 3rd as it's down from one lane either way. There you have it. Your weather forecast looks like this. Mainly cloudy, but there is a 40% chance of showers and a thunderstorm this afternoon. Winds northeast about 20 kilometers per hour and a high of 25. Partly cloudy tonight, possibly a shower or a thunderstorm. There's a 40% chance of that once again. A low of 18. Tomorrow, mix of sun and cloud and a high of 28 degrees. Right now, though, it is 19. Stay with us for the news headlines coming up at the top of the hour.
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2: Good Thursday morning, July 30th. It's the long weekend starting tomorrow. We've got a chance of showers and thunderstorms this afternoon. Humidex feeling in the low 30s. It already feels 25. The dollar 71.16 cents U.S. I'm Stacey Englehart. Well, just in time for the weekend flight, the union representing 4,400 flight attendants at WestJet issued a 72-hour strike notice, paving the way for a potential strike this weekend. The union said the airline then issued a 72-hour lockout notice. While the strike notice does not guarantee flight attendants will hit the pickets, job action could begin Sunday morning if the two sides don't reach a deal. The union said the two sides are still far apart on key issues. The Fed's investing $1.9 billion to replace VIA's aging locomotive fleet and build a new assembly and maintenance plant in Montreal. The plan includes 45 Stadler locomotives, with the first nine being built in Spain, the remaining 36 assembled in Canada. The hybrid trains are expected to improve reliability, reduce fuel consumption and emissions, and operate in temperatures as low as minus 50. The investment comes as VIA faces maintenance costs and poor on-time performance. Santé Québec has requested an independent investigation after the deaths of three children all in the same month under the care of the Batshaw Youth and Family Centers. The health authority has asked the Bureau de l'Inspectrice Nationale to look into the causes, potential shortcomings, challenges, risks, and areas for improvement. In March, a 16-year-old girl and 17-year-old boy under the care died by suicide, while a 4-year-old girl who showed signs of abuse and malnutrition also died. Light 106.7 Sports. Baseball yesterday, the Jays beat Washington 5-2, winning 2 out of 3 in that road series. They're off tonight. Start up a series back home tomorrow. Northern Super League Soccer. Montreal Roses FC remain unbeaten on the road after a 4-3 win over Vancouver. The Roses have 5 wins and 2 draws away from Montreal. In the WNBA tonight, the Toronto Tempo host Minnesota at 8. Canadian Elite Basketball, Montreal is in Brampton at 7:30. And Layla Fernandez was ousted in the second round of the DC Open after winning the tournament last year. The 23-year-old from Laval lost in straight sets. Light 106.7 weather looks like showers and thunderstorms this afternoon, but still quite warm, a humidex in the low 30s. Tonight, a chance of showers, thunderstorms, a low of 18. Sunshine returns tomorrow, humidex feeling in the mid-30s. Right now, it feels 25. 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

Light 106.7, Montreal's favorites. Welcome to another hour. That was Share and Believe kicking off this hour on this 30th of July. We're almost at the end of the month. Wow. It's the 211th day of the year. And as we always let you know, here's what today is significant for. Today is Cheesecake Day. Yes. National Golden Girls Day. National Share a Hug Day. It is also World Snorkeling Day, and it is Father-in-Law Day. And of course, people are already talking about this back to school. It won't be far away now. A new study by Bob Evans reveals that the average parent spends 7,000 minutes a year in the car because of school drop-offs and pickups. We'll continue with that survey coming up this hour. We'll also check trending stories, traffic, and of course, your weather forecast. But a preview is this. Mainly cloudy, but a 40% chance of showers, possibly a thunderstorm this afternoon, and a high of 25. Right now, it is 19 degrees on Light 106.7. Good morning.

Play 106.7 on the way back from Prince in a classic 1999. I'm Gary Gamble on this Thursday. So we mentioned earlier that it won't be long until back to school is upon us. And here's the rest of the results from that survey we mentioned. This is according to Bob Evans. 38 minutes a day are spent driving to and from school activities with parents. 77% of parents say the back-to-school season makes everyday life feel more hectic and unpredictable. 52% of parents say balancing their own schedule with their child's schedule causes the most friction at home, and 90% of parents have felt challenged to come up with new and appealing dinner ideas. All right, so the average price of gas, according to GasBuddy.com, across our listening area this morning is $1.87.2. Once again, our text line, powered by Felix and Norton, baking smiles since 1985, is 450-510-5106. That's 450-510-5106. Stay tuned. You never know when we've got something to give away, and you need to contact us or just let us know what's going on. We're still sitting at currently 19 degrees with Alanis Morissette on Light 106.7. Good morning.

0: Flight 106.7, Montreal's favorites with Alanis Morissette. Taking a look now at some traffic problem highlights for you. Highway 40 eastbound traffic is getting heavy through St. Charles and St. John's. And a bit of a bottleneck at Highway 13 and Côte de Liesse. Highway 20 eastbound, we've got quite a bit of congestion through there, through the Duval Circle specifically. The Illator Bridge, long-term construction is causing delays there. The Gallipo Bridge, it's getting heavy computer volume moving eastbound onto the island. And, of course, the Mercier Bridge is going to be under construction until about August 3rd. So it's down to one lane either way. So that is also, of course, causing problems. In sports, Laval, Quebec tennis player Leila Fernandez was ousted in the second round of the DC Open. She won that tournament last year. Northern Super League Soccer, Montreal 4, Vancouver 3 yesterday. And the Jays down in Toronto, they beat Washington. They were in Washington for that, wrapping up that series. They won 5-2 yesterday. Taking a look now at the Commonwealth Games in Glasgow, Scotland. 30-year-old shot putter Sarah Mitten from Canada, she's from Nova Scotia, repeated as a Commonwealth champion. She won a gold yesterday. So Canada ranks second in gold medals in Glasgow behind Australia's 47. Overall, Canada sits third on the medal table with 39 behind Australia and England. Your weather forecast looks like this for today. Mainly cloudy with a 40% chance of showers, possibly a thunderstorm this afternoon, and a high of 25. Tonight, partly cloudy. Possibly that shower or thunderstorm, that risk continues, and a low of 18. And for tomorrow, Friday, kicking off the weekend, a mix of sun and cloud and a high of 28. Right now, it is 19 degrees, and we'll be back with more coming up next.
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Light 106.7, Montreal's favorites. I don't know if you heard about Jimothy the raccoon. It's a small raccoon that he's been spotted because, and is going viral, because he has a hunchback because of short spine syndrome. So now there are reports that Jimothy the raccoon has started a tattoo trend in Ballard, Washington. Electric Kitten Tattoo has booked more than a dozen Jimothy tattoos this week. Also, Jimothy the raccoon is getting his own theme night at a Seattle Mariners game. The first 20,000 fans on the August 5th game will receive a Jimothy rookie card and T-shirt. Jimothy has become a local mascot for the team ever since his photos and videos went viral. Still sitting at 19 degrees, and we're looking at a risk of a thunderstorm or shower this afternoon. High today, 25 degrees. 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

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Don't stop believing. Your favorite things are good songs. Your favorite it's over songs. I was getting kind of used to being so Montreal's favorites. Light 106.7.

Light 106.7 with Alessia Carrier. And taking a look now at some entertainment news. Not a lot going on, but there are a few highlights. American Idol has been renewed for a 25th season. Auditions will begin on August 25th. And of course, we have some Taylor Swift news. Whispers about a new Taylor Swift tour have surfaced on social media. The 36-year-old pop star has not toured to promote her 12th album, The Life of a Showgirl. A post on X went viral with talk of European dates. Neither Swift nor her team have spoken about the rumors. Macaulay Culkin is denying plans for a new Home Alone movie. He said on Instagram, "Y'all are out of your mind. My favorite part of Home Alone is when I'm watching it with my kiddos." And reports are that Oprah Winfrey has allegedly declined a second interview with Prince Harry and Meghan Markle. Oprah is not buying a second sit-down. She sees no benefit and wants to stay out of their publicity moves. A source says, "Oprah took plenty of criticism after the first special. She has absolutely nothing to gain by stepping back into the royal drama. As far as she's concerned, that story has been told." Mix of sun and cloud today. Possibility of showers and thunderstorms ahead this afternoon at a high of 25. Right now, it is 19 with Eagle Eye Cherry on Light 106.7.

0: Light 106.7 Montreal, some traffic problem highlights for you. Now, we got a busy drive out there, starting first in the 40 East on the Trans-Canada. It is backing up well before St. Charles and St. John's. It is also jamming up solid at the Highway 13 interchange, Côte-de-Liesse and Côte-Vertue. On the 20 East, it is bumper-to-bumper St. Charles and St. John's with heavy delays through the sources and a bottleneck at the Dorval Circle. 13 South, it's heavy delays from the 440, just getting past St. Martin. 15 South, it's a lot of congestion there at the 440 past Henry Bourassa. And, of course, Illatoire Bridge, due to construction, it is backing up there. And, of course, the Mercier Bridge until August 3rd, when construction will end, is down to one lane in either direction. And all the bridges seem to be very busy this morning. Mainly cloudy in the forecast today with a 40% chance of showers and thunderstorms and a high of 25. Tonight, partly cloudy. And that 40% chance of showers or thunderstorms continues into this evening and a low of 18. For tomorrow, mix of sun and cloud, high 28. Right now, it is still 19 degrees. We've got the news headlines coming up at the top of the hour and more of Light Montreal's favorites coming up next.
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2: It's Thursday, July 30th. Good morning. Showers and thunderstorms possible this afternoon. A warm humidex in the low 30s. Right now it's 20. The dollar trading 71.20 cents U.S. I'm Stacey Englehart. Have a flight booked this weekend? Well, the union representing flight attendants at WestJet issued a strike notice. The union said the airline then issued a lockout notice. Now, the 72-hour strike notice does not guarantee flight attendants will hit the pickets, but job action could begin as early as Sunday morning if the two sides don't reach a deal. The Fed's investing $1.9 billion to replace VIA's aging locomotive fleet and build a new assembly and maintenance plant in Montreal. The plan includes 45 Stadler locomotives, with the first nine being built in Spain, the remaining 36 assembled in Canada. The hybrid trains are expected to improve reliability, reduce fuel consumption and emissions, and operate in temperatures as low as minus 50. The investment comes as VIA faces maintenance costs and poor on-time performance. And a convicted sex offender with a lengthy criminal record is wanted once again by Montreal police for being unlawfully at large. 65-year-old Mario Charette was in the Montreal area when he allegedly breached his conditions imposed by Correctional Service Canada. He's described as a large, white, bald man who speaks French, 5'4", weighs almost 200 pounds and wears glasses. He also has scars on his cheek near his left eye and several tattoos. Light 106.7 Sports. Baseball yesterday, the Jays beat Washington 5-2, winning 2 out of 3 in that road series. They're off tonight. Start up a series back home tomorrow. Northern Super League Soccer. Montreal Roses FC remain unbeaten on the road after a 4-3 win over Vancouver. The Roses have 5 wins and 2 draws away from Montreal. In the WNBA tonight, the Toronto Tempo host Minnesota at 8. Canadian Elite Basketball, Montreal is in Brampton at 7:30. And Leila Fernandez was ousted in the second round of the DC Open after winning the tournament last year. The 23-year-old from Laval lost in straight sets. Light 106.7 weather looks like showers and thunderstorms this afternoon, but still quite warm, a humidex in the low 30s. Tonight, a chance of showers, thunderstorms, a low of 18. Sunshine returns tomorrow, humidex feeling in the mid-30s. Right now, it feels 25. 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

Light 106.7 with a classic from Madonna and Express Yourself, kicking off this hour on this Thursday, the 30th of July. And here's what the 30th of July is known for. It is, first of all, the 211th day of the year. It's Cheesecake Day, National Golden Girls Day, National Share a Hug Day, World Snorkeling Day, and Father-in-Law Day. All right, did you know this? Personal items from Colonel Sanders were recently sold at a public auction. His clip-on bow tie and suspenders sold for $8,000. And the executive planner from 1964 went for $30,000. His home is being sold in a sealed bid. All right, stay with us coming up this hour. We have lots more on what you need to know, trending stories, traffic updates, and your weather forecast. Right now we're sitting at 20 degrees with Ed Sheeran on Light 106.7.

Light 106.7, Montreal's favorites. Well, if you're playing the lotto this weekend, first of all, for tomorrow, the lotto max on Friday is $15 million for the grand prize and 15 separate prizes of $100,000 each. Lotto 649 gold ball, if you play that Saturday, is going to be worth $40 million. Reports are that a man recently returned his late grandfather's overdue library books 116 years after they were first borrowed. Walter Owen checked out Paradise and King Lear in 1910 before failing to return them 1 week later. A slip of paper in each book reads, "This book is lent for 1 week. Should it be required for a second week, application should be made to the caretaker. Fee 1 penny per week." So Owen would be facing a potential fine of 6,032 pennies if he were still alive today. Checking some other things going on, the Canadian dollar is trading overseas this morning. It's up at almost a penny from the last few days, 71.14 cents U.S. And the average price of gas, according to GasBuddy.com, $1.87 per liter. Temperature-wise, we're still sitting at 20 degrees with NSYNC on Montreal's favorites, Light 106.7.

0: Light 106.7, Montreal's favorites. Time to update some traffic problem highlights for you this morning. We got a lot of congestion. First of all, if you take a look at 20 eastbound, delays right across the West Island. It's slow between St. Charles and St. John's. And through the sources, there's a bottleneck there and into Dorval Circle. On TransCanada 40 eastbound, getting slow through the Highway 13 junction and slow also through Côte de Liesse and Côte Vertu. 13 south, heavy volume from the 440 just past Saint-Martin and over the Bisson Bridge. And, of course, speaking of bridges, the Mercier Bridge is under construction with restricted lanes until about August the 3rd. In sports, from Laval, Quebec, Canadian tennis player Lila Fernandez was ousted in the second round of the Washington, D.C. Open. She actually won that tournament last year. Shot putter Sarah Mitten from Canada claimed the 14th gold medal at the Commonwealth Games. So that ranks Canada in gold medals second in Glasgow behind Australia's 47 gold medals. Now, overall, Canada sits third with 39 medals behind Australia and England. Down in Toronto, Trey Savage allowed one run in 6 2/3 innings as the Blue Jays beat the Washington Nationals 5-2. Your weather forecast for today, first of all, mainly cloudy, but once again, we have a 40% chance of showers and a thunderstorm this afternoon, high 25. Tonight, that showers and thunderstorm risk, about 40%, continues this evening and a low of 18. For tomorrow, a mix of sun and cloud and a high of 28. Right now, we're sitting at 20 degrees. We'll be back with a classic from The Clash next.
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So now we have this. A man recently got himself wedged inside a toddler-sized Little Tykes car. The man is a firefighter. The car belongs to a friend's nephew. The flailing man was eventually freed. And another strange but true story. Reports are that a Florida man was recently arrested for stealing power tools from a boat. James Tidwell was wearing a Superman costume. When he was questioned, he admitted that he went on the boat and took three items. The man of steel, stealing. There you have it. Well, we're still sitting at 20 degrees. 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

Light 106.7, Montreal's favorites. That was No Mercy and Where Do You Go? I'm Gary Gamble, taking a look now at some events and also celebrity birthdays from this date, July 30th. All right, it was back in this date that 1898, cornflakes were invented. 1954, Elvis Presley made his debut as a public performer. On this date in 1966, the number one song was The Troggs and Wild Thing. Jimmy Hoffa disappeared from a parking lot of a restaurant in Bloomfield Hills, Michigan. He was never seen or heard from again. That was back in 1975. On this date in 1988, the number one song was Steve Winwood and Roll With It. And in 2003, the last old-style Volkswagen Beetle rolled off the assembly line in Mexico. Birthdays today include the following. Soccer star Hope Solo is 45. Jamie Presley, 49. Hilary Swank is 52. Tom Green turns 55 today. Director and a guy who's doing real well right now with his movies, Christopher Nolan, is 56. Simon Baker, 57. Terry Crews, 58. Vivica A. Fox is 62 today. From Friends, Lisa Kudrow is 63. Lawrence Fishburne is 65. Neil McCoy, 68. Delta Burke is 70. Sylvester Stallone's brother, Frank Stallone, who's also a singer, is 76. Arnold Schwarzenegger is 79 today. And Canadian singer and icon Paul Anka is 85. It's 20 degrees and mostly cloudy at Light 106.7.

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0: 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Taking a look now once again at some traffic problem highlights for you. Let's start with the 40 East Trans-Canada. It is starting to ease up a little bit, but is still slow. Highway 13 Junction, Côte-de-Liesse and Côte-Vertu. On the 20 East, there is congestion lingering around 1st Avenue, 32nd Avenue and 55th. Illator Bridge, with construction there, it is moving slowly. 13 South, some delays as you get near the Bisson Bridge. 15 South, Laurentian DeCary area. It is slow from 440 down past Henry Bourassa. DeCary South means is still stop and go from Jean Talon and Queen Mary. And Mercier Bridge, reminder, once again, going to be construction down to one lane either way until August the 3rd. Your weather forecast update now looks like this. We have a mainly cloudy conditions today, 40% chance of showers, risk of a thunderstorm this afternoon, a high of 25. Right now we're sitting at 20 degrees at Light 106.7.
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1: Light 106.7 weather, mainly cloudy, but a 40% chance of showers. Risk of a thunderstorm this afternoon at a high of 25. Tonight, partly cloudy. That risk of showers and thunderstorms will continue early this evening and a low of 18. Ever tomorrow, a mix of sun and cloud and a high of 28. With the humidex, though, it'll feel like 35. And that's a look at Light 106.7 weather.
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0: Light weather update.
1: Light 106.7 weather, mainly cloudy, but a 40% chance of showers. Risk of a thunderstorm this afternoon at a high of 25. Tonight, partly cloudy. That risk of showers and thunderstorms will continue early this evening and a low of 18. Ever tomorrow, a mix of sun and cloud and a high of 28. With the humidex, though, it'll feel like 35. And that's a look at Light 106.7 weather.
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1: Light 106.7 weather, mainly cloudy, but a 40% chance of showers. Risk of a thunderstorm this afternoon at a high of 25. Tonight, partly cloudy. That risk of showers and thunderstorms will continue early this evening and a low of 18. Ever tomorrow, a mix of sun and cloud and a high of 28. With the humidex, though, it'll feel like 35. And that's a look at Light 106.7 weather.
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Sean Desmond, Heels on the Ground on Light. Happy Thursday morning. It is July 30th, the second last day of the month. Can you believe it? And one more sleep and the weekend is here. It's Anna. And oh my gosh, did you get a chance to look up at the moon? Whether you were up late or you started your day off early and it wasn't cloudy in your neck of the woods, I hope you were able to look up and see the buck moon. And it was gorgeous once again. It just lit up the sky and it was like an orangey red tinge to it. It was incredible. The last full moon of July. Oh, yeah. I don't think I'll ever outgrow the, oh my gosh, look up at the sky, look up at the stars, look up at the moon. I think it's always going to be ingrained in me.

your favorites growing up. Don't you forget about me. Your favorite new favorites. Talk to me, talk to me. Be the man that I need, need, need. And everything in between. Another night, another dream, but always you. Montreal's favorites. 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

Mr. Jones by the Counting Crows there on Light 106.7. Hey, it's Anna. Happy Thursday. Today, we're seeing mainly cloudy skies. There is a chance of showers and a risk of a thunderstorm this afternoon. High of 27 with the Humidex going to feel more like 33. I do have a look at your weather, what you can expect tonight and tomorrow as you kick off the weekend. And the nice thing is there is some sunshine returning tomorrow. Woohoo! And if you're keeping a countdown, well, listen to this, parents and kids, just about 40 days until students are back in the classroom. I know, I can't believe time is going by so quickly. And always a conversation within my group of friends is the lunches. Oh, making lunches for the kids every single day. You still have some time to prep for that. But I wanted to share that there is a new survey out, and it basically shares how much the average parent spends, okay, a year driving kids to and from school and activities. I have all the details coming up, but first I just want to say, parents, you deserve a medal. That's all I'm going to say right now about that.

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1: Mainly cloudy skies today. There is a chance of showers and a risk of a thunderstorm this afternoon. High of 27, going to feel more like 33. Tonight, partly cloudy, a chance of showers again, dropping down to a low of 16. But we are warming up tomorrow on your Friday. A mix of sun and cloud, high of 29, going to feel more like 36 thanks to that Humidex.
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Rev there and their hit Whitney on Light. It's Anna. Thanks for having me on. I hope the week is treating you well. So yes, time is ticking and summer is flying by. That's the feel anyways, especially when you hear that there's only about 40 days left until students head back to the classroom. I know that's a hard pill to swallow sometimes for parents because life gets busier and kids as well. I know summer flies by. And there is a new back to school survey that has been released, and it says that the average parent, and if you can believe this, and I'm sure parents are thinking, yeah, once you hear the figure, you're like, yeah, that sounds about right. They spend about 7,000 minutes a year driving kids to and from school and activities. 7,000 minutes a year driving your kids to and from school and to their activities. My gosh, parents, you are saints. Also, the survey found that parents spend about 38 minutes a day in the car. I feel like that's on average. I hear some parents actually spend a lot more than that. 77% say that school season makes life more hectic. I believe that. And 9 out of 10 parents admit that they struggle to come up with dinner ideas once school starts. Oh my gosh. Okay, parents, again, I said it before and I'll say it again. You deserve a medal. Kids, one day you'll realize how lucky you really are to have the parents that you do.

Delaney Jane featuring Virginia DeVegas with Just As Much on Light. It's Anna, and it's been a big story this week, especially if you are flying with WestJet this weekend. You are reminded to keep an eye on your flight. Flight attendants could be on strike as early as Sunday after issuing a 72-hour strike notice. WestJet has also issued a lockout notice. So if no deal is reached, some flights could begin to be affected as early as tomorrow on your Friday. So hopefully some kind of resolution comes in place and everything stays on track, because nothing is more stressful than being stranded and trying to figure out travel plans.

good morning. It's Anna Almeida. You're listening to Light. Well, this story is circulating online. It has to do with a police officer from the Greater Toronto Area who has been suspended without pay for 15 days because she accidentally left her loaded service gun, duty belt, and handcuffs behind in a change room during her lunch break. Listen, I'm forgetful just like the next person, but if you're a police officer, don't you notice you didn't have your gun with you? Just putting that out there. Anyways, mistakes happen, but this is a big one. It was a store employee, thankfully, who found the equipment and alerted security. The officer later admitted to the mistake and apologized, hence the 15-day suspension without pay.

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1: Mainly cloudy skies today. There is a chance of showers and a risk of a thunderstorm this afternoon. High of 27, going to feel more like 33. Tonight, partly cloudy, a chance of showers again, dropping down to a low of 16. But we are warming up tomorrow on your Friday. Mix of sun and cloud, high of 29, going to feel more like 36 thanks to that humid X.
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Michael Bublé, haven't met you yet on Light 106.7. It's Anna, and if you're a fan of the Toronto Raptors, you'll be able to see them play closer to home. They are taking their preseason across Canada this October, and they will play the Miami Heat in Quebec City on October 3rd, and then they'll play the LA Clippers in Vancouver on October 10th. This is part of the team's annual cross-country tour. Pretty cool.

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truly believe that's one of his best songs. Justin Timberlake there with Mirrors on Light. It's Anna. It's almost the lunch hour. So if you're heading out to pick up something to eat, you're going to get a kick out of this next story. McDonald's is getting a laugh because they are trolling their indecisive drive-through customers with a particular post that has to do with two lanes. I got all the details coming up. And let me just say this. Yeah, I definitely fall under lane two.

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1: Mainly cloudy skies today. There is a chance of showers and a risk of a thunderstorm this afternoon. High of 27, going to feel more like 33. Tonight, partly cloudy, a chance of showers again, dropping down to a low of 16. But we are warming up tomorrow on your Friday. A mix of sun and cloud, high of 29, going to feel more like 36 thanks to that humid X.
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Sure by Kelly Clarkson on Light. It's Thursday afternoon. It's Anna. Thanks for having me on. Well, it's a new day, which means a new Guinness World Record has been set, this time by a man in England who ate 15 fish sticks in 1 minute. So he says they were so hot, he probably could have eaten more if they had cooled off first. So there you have it. 15 fish sticks in 1 minute. A new world record set.

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Tom Petty and the Heartbreakers, Learning to Fly on Light, a nice 90s throwback. 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We curate the playlist for you. You just got to sit back, relax, and reminisce about an epic decade. And here's a preview. I'm so excited. On Light, turn it up.

0: Light weather update.
1: Mainly cloudy skies today. There is a chance of showers and a risk of a thunderstorm this afternoon. High of 27, going to feel more like 33. Tonight, partly cloudy, a chance of showers again, dropping down to a low of 16. But we are warming up tomorrow on your Friday. A mix of sun and cloud, high of 29, going to feel more like 36 thanks to that Humidex.
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What a great track. Dancing in a Dream by Felix Cartel and Rev on Light 106.7. It's Anna, and this is pretty cool. A 21-year-old Quebec student has created a social media app designed to stop people from doom scrolling. Yep, needed this in my life, I can admit it. The app is called Livio, and it has no algorithm, no ads, and once you've seen everything, it simply tells you you've seen it all. The rest is offline.

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One more time. Britney Spears, baby, one more time on Light. It's Anna Almeida. And talk about an overdue library book. If you've ever had one just collecting dust, you know you should have returned it. Don't feel as bad, because this one took 116 years to get back to its original owner. A man in Wales has returned two books that his grandfather borrowed 116 years ago. So they were checked out back in 1910 and were never returned. Thankfully, though, the library did not charge the family the late fees.

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1: Mainly cloudy skies today. There is a chance of showers and a risk of a thunderstorm this afternoon. High of 27, going to feel more like 33. Tonight, partly cloudy, a chance of showers again, dropping down to a low of 16. But we are warming up tomorrow on your Friday. Mix of sun and cloud, high of 29, going to feel more like 36 thanks to that Humid X.
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Delaney Jane, Bad Habits on Light 106.7. It's Ann Almeida, and it is the lunch hour. So keeping with the theme, I wanted to tell you that Chef Boyardee is adding more protein to their food. So new canned pasta varieties with at least 25 grams of protein will arrive next month in flavors like beefaroni, the ravioli, chili mac, and spaghetti and meatballs.

Charlotte Cardin with Confetti on Light. It's Anna. Happy Thursday. And of course, during the summer months, many of us love to get out to the beach, you know, soak up the sunshine, cool off in the water. Well, listen to this, okay? If you are a beach goer, Ontario Sandbanks Provincial Park has been named one of Canada's 10 best beaches in a new 2026 ranking from Travel and Tour World. So it was the only Ontario beach to make the list alongside popular beaches in BC and Atlantic Canada. Actually, BC swept the top four spots. And this is pretty cool. Canada also ranked 27th among the world's best beach destinations.

Ophelia. Taylor Swift there with The Fate of Ophelia on Light. And thanks to Taylor and Travis Kelce, Samia dogs are now suddenly in high demand. This after the couple were photographed with their fluffy white pup. And since then, online searches for Samia puppies have spiked and some are seeing a jump of 25%. Listen, the dog is cute. I saw the photos as well. And I love if you're able to give a dog a home. And yes, buying is nice, but honestly, adopt if you can. There's so many dogs in amazing shelters in and around your area that would love for you to take them home. And you never know, maybe you too could find a Samia dog there.

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2: Mainly cloudy skies today. There is a chance of showers and a risk of a thunderstorm this afternoon. High of 27, going to feel more like 33. Tonight, partly cloudy, a chance of showers again, dropping down to a low of 16. But we are warming up tomorrow on your Friday. Mix of sun and cloud, high of 29, going to feel more like 36 thanks to that humid X.
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The weekend with Save Your Tears on Light 106.7. It's Anna. Happy Thursday, or as I like to call it, Friday Eve. Yes, one more sleep and the weekend is here. So this is interesting. Some news coming out of Ottawa. They plan to invest nearly $2 billion to replace 45 aging Via Rail locomotives. So the new hybrid trains are expected to hit the tracks in 2031, so not that far from now. And it is projected that this will create about 1,200 full-time jobs here in Canada. Now that is fantastic news.

Happy Thursday. It's Anna. I hope the day is going well. One more sleep and the weekend is here. And some exciting news. If you are a fan of the film Clueless, like I am, I'm totally bugging. All right. Alicia Silverstone has announced that she is bringing Cher Horowitz back to life. She is set to reprise her role, okay, in a new Clueless event series for Paramount Plus. So the show picks up 30 years after the original movie, with Cher now being a successful businesswoman and mom who's finding out that raising a teenager has her feeling clueless all over again. So, she is going to be an executive producer on the show, Alicia Silverstone, and it is set to begin filming next year in LA, and I can't wait.

0: Light weather update.
1: Mainly cloudy skies today. There is a chance of showers and a risk of a thunderstorm this afternoon. High of 27, going to feel more like 33. Tonight, partly cloudy, a chance of showers again, dropping down to a low of 16. But we are warming up tomorrow on your Friday. Mix of sun and cloud, high of 29, going to feel more like 36 thanks to that humid X.
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Such a fun throwback. That is the Human League with Don't You Want Me on Light 106.7. It's Hannah, and we're one sleep away from Montreal's Pride Festival kicking off and celebrating 20 years. And of course, it promises to be more inclusive and festive than ever. It runs until August 9th, and they say it will be completely accessible and free of charge to everyone, which is nice.

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Your favorite things are good songs. I think I want to marry you. Your favorite it's over songs. We are never, ever, ever getting back together. Montreal's favorites. Light 106.7. Let me hear y'all.

I don't think I'll ever not sing along to that song. Lady Marmalade, what a classic. On Light, it's Anna, and a major fight is brewing in world soccer. European football leaders are warning they could boycott FIFA events if the organization allows private investors to buy stakes in the World Cup and other major tournaments. So the UEFA says that the sport's biggest competition should never be privately owned, and all 55 member nations could stay out of FIFA events if the plan moves forward. And I love hearing that. That's right.

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You get what you give. New Radicals there on Light. It's Anna, and this is the cutest story. It's about a 10-year-old girl from England who is going viral after writing her bald teacher a hilarious thank you note. So she thanked him for helping her with her confidence and allowing it to shine just as much as his head.

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1: Mainly cloudy skies today. There is a chance of showers and a risk of a thunderstorm this afternoon. High of 27, going to feel more like 33. Tonight, partly cloudy, a chance of showers again, dropping down to a low of 16. But we are warming up tomorrow on your Friday. A mix of sun and cloud, high of 29, going to feel more like 36 thanks to that humid X.
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got you a good feeling about you on Light 106.7. It's Anna Almeida. And if you're looking for something fun to do this weekend, well, you'll want to check out a piece of Italian history as it has sailed into Montreal. The Italian Navy's training ship arrived in the Old Port as part of its North American tour. So the nearly 95-year-old tall ship crossed the Atlantic, mostly under sail, and the public can tour it for free, which is amazing, this weekend, August 1st and 2nd, before it heads back to Italy. How nice. I love the tall ships. Such an amazing experience, and to see a piece of history right there. Oh, why not, right? Especially, it's free.

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been thinking about you. That's London Beat on Light. And get this, the internet has found another Coldplay couple. So a pair of New York lawyers, they were spotted kissing on a park bench in Central Park. So the video went viral, of course, with many people online comparing it to the famous Coldplay kiss camera moment that none of us will ever forget. Oh my gosh. And now, according to reports, both lawyers were actually dating other people at the time of getting caught kissing each other on that park bench in Central Park. So we don't know right now as to what's happened with those relationships, but they seem to really like each other. We know that much.

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1: Mainly cloudy skies today. There is a chance of showers and a risk of a thunderstorm this afternoon. High of 27, going to feel more like 33. Tonight, partly cloudy, a chance of showers again, dropping down to a low of 16. But we are warming up tomorrow on your Friday. A mix of sun and cloud, high of 29, going to feel more like 36 thanks to that humid X.
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Desmond, Love Me With the Lights on Light 106.7. It's Anna, and there is a new multimillionaire walking amongst us. This one from Ontario, and he says winning $10 million in the Lotto Max won't change everything. His name is Brandon. He's from King City, and he plans to keep on working even after discovering he's a multimillionaire. He said he almost ignored the OLG emails he was receiving, thinking they were spam. So he says that, yes, now that the news has sunk in, he will plan to, of course, invest most of the money. However, he has some bucket list items he'd like to cross off his list, including a dream family vacation to either Greece or Italy. So the winning ticket he purchased was actually made online through the OLG website.

Walk Off the Earth, Rule the World on Light. They're taking a little bit of heat from their latest video. Their video is really cool. You got to check it out online. Now, check it out on YouTube, wherever. It's an overhead shot, and they're doing this really cool syncopated rhythmic thing. But some people a little upset because they got this little air-filled pig, squeaky pig toy. And well, some pet activists are angry with them for hitting it as a musical instrument. You check it out for yourselves. You'll see.

Olivia Dean on Light, Dave Grohman here. Do you listen to music alone or in groups of people? Well, we used to listen to music communally. And now more and more, two-thirds of us listen to music and consume music and entertainment on our own. 59% of over 35 said music felt more communal in the 90s. A third said missing pre-streaming discovery methods. Yeah, like the radio and your friends and swapping CDs. You can swap playlists now. Gen Z, TikTok dominates discovery. That's how a lot of people are hearing new music. And a third are finding new music after it goes viral. And also, similar numbers say the most memorable music experience happened in person rather than through streaming. Oh, exactly. And on the radio with your friends, with the radio turned up loud and windows open and singing at the top of your lungs.

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1: Mainly cloudy skies today. There is a chance of showers and a risk of a thunderstorm this afternoon. High of 27, going to feel more like 33. Tonight, partly cloudy, a chance of showers again, dropping down to a low of 16, but we are warming up tomorrow on your Friday. Mix of sun and cloud, high of 29, going to feel more like 36 thanks to that humid X.
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Chantal Kraviazic, wonderful on Light 106.7. Dave Krillman here. Tonight's the night. It's Happy Hour by the Water, Country Night. 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

Dave here on Light. It is only July 30th, but I've heard some reports of people citing Halloween stuff on display in stores. Tell me that's not true. Come on, a little too early. This is getting out of hand.

0: Light weather update.
1: Mainly cloudy skies today. There is a chance of showers and a risk of a thunderstorm this afternoon. High of 27, going to feel more like 33. Tonight, partly cloudy, a chance of showers again, dropping down to a low of 16. But we are warming up tomorrow on your Friday. A mix of sun and cloud, high of 29, going to feel more like 36 thanks to that Humidex.
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Hey there, it's Dave on Light. You know Colonel Sanders, the creator and face of KFC or Kentucky Fried Chicken back in the day? Well, a lot of his stuff has just been auctioned off for a lot of money. You know his famous clip-on bow tie and suspenders? Well, they sold for $8,000. And Colonel Sanders' executive planner from 1964 went for $30,000. And the home he lived in will be sold tomorrow by sealed bid in this auction. I don't think they mean the Mississauga home where he lived. Yeah, he lived in Canada for a while. But that's amazing. After all these years and being sold for such high costs.

Donna Lewis on Light, Dave Perlman here. Well, this has to be a record. Every once in a while, we hear these stories about books being returned to libraries years and years later, some 30, 40, 50 years. Well, this is a book that was just returned 116 years later. Walter Owen checked out Paradise and King Lear in 1910 before failing to return them a week later. The slip of paper in each of the books reads, "This book is lent for 1 week. Should it be required for a second week, application should be made to the caretaker. Fee, one penny per week." Ooh, that's

0: Light weather update.
1: Mainly cloudy skies today. There is a chance of showers and a risk of a thunderstorm this afternoon. High of 27, going to feel more like 33. Tonight, partly cloudy, a chance of showers again, dropping down to a low of 16. But we are warming up tomorrow on your Friday. A mix of sun and cloud, high of 29, going to feel more like 36 thanks to that humid X.
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Dave Perlman here. Coming up this weekend on Saturday once again. 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Join Rhonda Massad in West Island today and find out what's happening in the community.

Ace of Base on Light. Dave Grillman here with another edition of Unwritten Rules Everyone Should Know and Follow. Let's just dive in, shall we? Don't watch loud videos on your phone at a restaurant. Get some earbuds. Don't talk to someone on speakerphone while in public. Yeah, get some earbuds or just take it outside. If you borrow something, give it back in the same condition. Oh, yes. And if someone's giving you a ride and they're picking you up, be ready at the door before they get there. These are just some common sense things. I thought it was funny because, you know, it's not obvious to everyone. And, oh, I like this one. Always give a wave of thank you when someone lets you in traffic. It's so simple. Always looking for the wave.

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1: Cloudy tonight with a chance for a shower and a thunderstorm and then fog overnight, a low of 16. Tomorrow, sun cloud mix, a high of 29. Tomorrow night, cloudy, foggy, and a low of 17. Then Saturday, cloudy and 27.
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Luke Calla, hotter now on like 106.7. Dave here, checking out what's coming up this weekend. The Montreal Highland Games are on Sunday at Douglas Hospital grounds. This is everything to do with Scottish culture and heavy athletics, massive pipe bands, spectacles, Highland dancing competitions, Celtic music, local vendors. It's $25 for adults and free for kids under 14. Again, that's coming up on Sunday.

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1: This ain't no disco. 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

Dave here on Light. So here's a question for you. What crazy or silly thing did you do for a crush back in the day, maybe? You know, maybe it was high school, maybe it was later, and you just went out of your way and did something you wouldn't normally do. Well, one guy online said, one time, the girl of my dreams asked me if I needed a ride home from campus. So I obviously let her drive me home and then walked all the way back to campus a couple hours later to get my car. Yeah, now that's love.

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Dave here on Light. Do you know that email you just sent? That has a 50-50 chance of being interpreted as you were hoping. Yeah, apparently, even though that we think we're being very clear 90% of the time, 50-50 is the odds that someone will interpret it and receive it the way you intended. That's got me thinking now. That's why I keep them short and sweet, or just try not to send them.

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1: Cloudy tonight with a chance for a shower and a thunderstorm, and then fog overnight, a low of 16. Tomorrow, sun cloud mix, a high of 29. Tomorrow night, cloudy, foggy, and a low of 17. Then Saturday, cloudy and 27.
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No doubt on Light, Dave Grillman here. If you came with a warning sign, what would it be? We talked about funny warning signs a while ago, where, you know, mattresses or irons, you know, don't iron with clothes on. That kind of crazy, but it happens and it's true. What if you had a warning sign? You came with a warning sign. Here, some people said, object appears cooler than it actually is. Some assembly required, or approach with snacks. And one person said their warning sign was, do not mix with alcohol.

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1: Cloudy tonight with a chance for a shower and a thunderstorm and then fog overnight, a low of 16. Tomorrow, sun cloud mix, a high of 29. Tomorrow night, cloudy, foggy, and a low of 17. Then Saturday, cloudy and 27.
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Good evening, Dave here on Light with some advice that goes way back to 1894. Words of comfort from Gabriel Hanotaux, a French Minister of Foreign Affairs, back in 1894 from France. And this advice is timeless. Now, here's some of what he passed on to his comrades at the time. Anything can happen. Keep in mind, everything is forgotten. Every difficulty can be overcome. No one understands anything. And if everyone knew what everyone said about everyone, no one would speak to anyone. And above all things, never be afraid. The enemy who forces you to retreat is himself afraid of you at that very moment. Again, this goes back well over 100 years, but sage advice.

Dave Krillman here on Light. Now, if you've been putting off something and procrastinating, experts say just do it. Just start. Not long after you do, the pain area of your brain accepts that it's not so bad. There's so many different reasons we put off things. And yeah, when you get going, it's like, oh, that was easy. Why didn't I do that earlier? I don't know. I do it too, but I thought I'd share that with you.

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Sophia Camara, girls like you on Light 106.7 want to catch a movie tonight in the park. You can do so. DDO, Movie in the Park. And this is at Centennial Park. It's SpongeBob SquarePants. Things are just getting underway. And movie at dusk. And the rain date is tomorrow, by the way. But you catch a movie under the stars tonight.

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Allie and Brulia, Torn on Light. Dave Crewman here. You ever come up with a great idea and think this would be a really cool invention, this would work, this would help people, and this would make a lot of money? We often, all of us, get really good ideas. Now, the difference of those who come up with ideas and new products and new inventions is that, they actually follow through and do it. And that's where it is. That's the work, right? Well, here are some inventions that didn't succeed. I love these. A couple of them made me laugh out loud. The waterproof towel. Sounds like a great idea. I don't know how it worked, but how about glow-in-the-dark sunglasses? These are ideas. I don't know if these were, fueled by any substances, but an idea nonetheless. Solar-powered flashlights. Inflatable dartboards. Yeah, man, think about it. It'd be great. Powdered water. And waterproof tea bags. These are actual inventions that obviously didn't work for various reasons. Non-stick Velcro. Okay, that's my favorite. That's going to be worth $1 million, I'm sure.

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